0: Hey, this one right here was for me, Lil Jon Usher, baby, with Luda on Magic 102.1. It's Sky Houston checking in. What it do?
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0: was it today that you had to pick up your feelings about? Maybe it was something at the office. You had to swallow that because you knew you needed to keep that job. Or what was on the other side? Who did you make have to pick their feelings up? How did you handle it? It's Sky Houston here with you, and every day you get to decide how it's going down. We're going to be good, we're going to be bad, or somewhere in between. Ain't no in between. Listen, Sky Houston here with you again, enjoying myself as I hope you are. When we come back, I want to talk about this show, Magic Under the Stars, and I want to give you another chance to get in on it. Also, somebody just told me their rent went up. 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I'll tell you how much and how to get it done. Keep it locked. It's coming up on Magic 102.1 where R&B lives, R&B resides.
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0: We still singing. Fellas, you still singing Keith Sweat's part? Ladies, I know you singing Jackie McGee. You may not be singing it as loud as you used to do in the 80s, but you still singing. You still singing under your breath. It's Kai Houston here with you, and I'm going to be singing on the top of my breath at Magic Under the Stars. Reliant presents Magic Under the Stars Saturday, October 24th. 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It's going to feature Babyface, Keisha Cole, Major, Tanya Nolan, and it's going to be rocking. 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

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And your prerogative could be winning $250 when you take our survey. 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If you don't mind, get it done. 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

0: was thinking while listening to this, Brandy Almost Doesn't Count. Ain't nobody, not one single solitary soul has ever played in Brandy's face about her ability to sing. Have you noticed that? Nobody. Everybody says the same thing. She is the vocal Bible. She is the standard. And that got to be feeling good for Brandy. Listen, you are the standard when it comes to using your voice. So make sure you do that. November 3rd is election day. Your voice matters. The decisions made in this election can affect you, friends. So don't think for one moment it does not. 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So do right. 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I'm done, y'all. Y'all keep it locked. KG Smooth is in next. You can find me, the after parties, on socials. I'm Sky_Houston. 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

0: nation. Welcome inside Love and R&B with KG Smooth. We about to get over this hump real smoothly. 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The only thing that you need to be worrying about is how many cabins are left on the One Voyage 2026 cruise, because there's not many left. 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We are just 35 days away before we sail out of Miami for this ultimate party with a purpose. 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
1: It's 11 R&B with KG Smooth. You know, we got the midterm elections coming up in November, and the Trump administration pushing these changes to mail-in voting for these midterm elections. So you need to do your due diligence, especially if you are a person who commonly votes by mail. All right. So the process is going to be different. Check your state's voting rules and deadlines before you send in that ballot. And if you are not registered to vote, hurry up and do that too, because the deadline to register to vote is next month. So we got to get it done to continue to get the changes that we need. I know you're not happy with what's going on. You see what's going on, and it's madness. The way that we can change that is the power in your vote. So be diligent and do your due diligence and stay with me. The vibes continue inside 11 R&B.

0: You're listening to Living R&B with KG Smooth. What's trending in R&B? A lot of Chris Brown stuff. So Chris Brown is pushing back on this journalist who he published a video. He writes for Anscape. His name is David Dennis Jr. And he said this about Breezy.
1: When I think about Chris Brown fans, you ask them, hey, why do you like Chris Brown? And they say things like, well, he only brutally assaulted Rihanna 2 decades ago when he apologized for it. And they kind of don't really acknowledge the fact that, yeah, he's still actively abusing women to this day and kind of never stopped.
0: So then Chris Brown responded in the comments like, hey, brother, can you show me where I'm actively abusing women to this day? Not allegedly, not I heard. Criminality is public information when you're convicted of something. So please, my good brother, print some receipts. And yeah, I don't think Buddy has. Also trending in R&B, Johnny Gill sat down and talked about how our elders are legends. The elders that perform, like the Lionel Richies and the Gladys Knights, why they still do it.
2: What they're doing, people might not understand, and I need you guys to hear me clearly. This is no longer about you guys. This is about them. Mm. This is all they know. This is their lives. And if they were to stop today, they'll probably be gone like that. This is deeper than watching them. And you seeing them and thinking and them struggling and used to seeing them of this. We once needed them. They now need us. And this is beyond just trying to sit there and go, I want to see them doing their thing, being at their best, blah, blah, blah. This is giving back to them now, supporting them. This is all they know. And this is what's keeping them alive.
0: Wow. Didn't even think about it like that, Johnny. And that's what's trending with Love and R&B.
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2: 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I saw this article. Yes, an article in a magazine. Yeah, I still read those. It's entitled Basic Things Not to Do in a Relationship. Number one, don't punish your partner for being honest. If they're initiating a hard conversation, they're probably already nervous about your reaction. Make it safe to tell the truth. Number two, don't go cold, passive aggressive, or completely detach when you need space. You can ask for space and still stay warm and connected. Independence doesn't require emotional distance. Number three, don't say, "That's just how I am," or "Maybe you want a different partner." That's deflection and rigidity. Flexibility and growth are part of a real partnership. And number four, don't go silent or say, "I'm fine," if you're upset. Say something. The more honest you can be, the better. Silence creates distance, not safety. I'll continue with the remaining four of these at the bottom of the next hour. This is Love and R&B.

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0: It's Love and R&B with KG Smooth. Came across this interview of young artist AZ Chike, and he was talking about how Jill Scott and Erykah Badu both dropped albums this year, and people aren't freaking out enough.
1: Jill Scott and Erykah Badu dropped this year.
2: Yeah.
1: And people not freaking out enough for me. Like, Jill got me through some.

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0: 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Continuing from the article that I saw in a magazine, it was entitled Basic Things Not to Do in a Relationship. Number 5, don't threaten the relationship during every fight. If every disagreement becomes, maybe we shouldn't be together, you're sabotaging connection. Number 6, don't call it joking if it's actually just rude or disrespectful. Playful teasing is one thing. Mean, cutting, or humiliating is another. Number 7, don't ignore the things that make your partner light up. Even if it's not your thing, show interest. Care about their world because you care about them. And finally, number 8, don't keep dragging old conflicts into new ones. If you chose to repair, stop using the past as a weapon. Oh, that one right there. Man, let me say that one again. If you chose to repair, stop using the past as a weapon. Some sound advice. The music continues. You stay with me. This is Love and R&B.
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1: You know, we're all human, and you know, we're all sexual beings too, so it's lovemaking is just

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0: Welcome inside Living R&B with KG Smooth. It's wine time at 844-258-8RNB. Would you Wednesdays? All right, so this girl DMs me, says like when she was a little girl, she used to go with her father and there would be this stop that they would see this lady who was very nice to her and would give her candy. Later on in life, she met the lady's son and the son was like, yeah, your dad used to come over all the time. And she put two and two together that her dad was sleeping with that lady that used to give her candy. She was like, oh, I'm telling my mom. So would you tell your parent that the other parent was cheating on them? 844-258-8RNB. That's the question of the night. It's Wine Time with KG on the
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0: It's Love and R&B with KG, Smooth Wine Time with KG at 844-258-8RB. I'm calling it Would You Wednesdays. Would you tell the parent, one parent, that the other parent was cheating on them, that you discovered it? This girl said when she was a little girl, her dad used to go see this nice lady, used to give her candy later on in life. She meets up with the son. The son was like, your dad used to come over all the time. Put together that her dad was cheating on her mom with this nice lady that used to give her candy. So, John Doe in Dallas, would you tell the parent, or what would you do in this situation? You tell him?
1: Nah, man, I done been in this situation before, and what the best thing you can do is stay up out of it.
0: That's her mama, though.
1: Yeah, but, you know, certain stuff, man, you need to stay up out of there, because you don't want one of your parents looking at you like you a snitch.
0: Yeah. But one could argue that, well, he shouldn't have been doing the cheating so he wouldn't get snitched on.
1: I understand, but, you know, certain stuff, you need to keep it to yourself, you know. Women are smart. She probably already knew. They not going to tell the kids, but pretty much the mama already know what's going on. Trust me. Just stay out of it. That's the best thing you could do.
0: Appreciate that. 844-258-8RNB. 844-258-8762. Get in on this conversation or leave a voicemail message on the Love Lines. It's Wine Time with KG on Love and R&B.

0: You're listening to Living R&B with KG Smooth. It's Wine Time with KG. Would you Wednesdays, would you tell your parent that the other parent was cheating on them? 844-258-8RNB. Alicia and Raleigh, what you doing?
1: I'm snitching. I'm telling. That's my mom. I am telling my mama everything I know so she can do her own investigation. But best believe, I'm telling my mama. Because when all boils down, your mama always got your back.
0: Do you think you would feel a way towards your father, you know, knowing what you know?
1: I mean, I probably would look at him a little differently, especially if he knows that I know and you're still, you know, cheating on my mom. Like, that's mine. So, yeah, so...
0: Thank you for your call. 844-258-8RNB. 844-258-8762. This is the question of the night. Would you Wednesday, would you tell one parent or the other parent was cheating? In this case, young lady, you know, was with her father. They would go with this lady who was a co-worker, and the lady was nice. And later on, she found out they were sleeping together, and she gonna tell her mama, or should she? 844-258-8762. You can leave me a voicemail message and I'll play it back for Wine Time after the fact. This is Living R&B.
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0: This is Lovin' R&B with KG Smooth Wine Time with KG at 844-258-8RNB. Would You Wednesdays? Young lady found out that her dad was cheating with a lady he was passing as a coworker. He used to take her with him. And she said the lady was nice, gave me candy, and then later on found out that they were sleeping together once the daughter had met the son later on in life and he let her know. And she was like, what? So would you tell your mama that your daddy was cheating on him? 844-258-8RNB. Eddie and Charlotte, what you think?
16: Yes, hey, how you doing? I think he should stay out of that because mama may be getting her a nip somewhere. You know what I mean? Just stay out of that and just love thy mother and thy father. And mine is this.
0: Yeah, but one could argue that the father is not honoring thy mother.
16: Yeah, he loved her. He just got a side piece of chicken.
0: Nah, I bet she was probably cornbread. 844-258-8762. Leave me a voicemail message. You can still get in on this conversation. Next hour, sharing your love story. This is Lovin' R&B.

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Houston, don't miss the biggest R&B night of the year. I'm talking about Reliance Magic Under the Stars, Saturday, October 24th at the Cynthia Woods Mitchell Pavilion, featuring Babyface and Keisha Cole. 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

0: Welcome inside Love and R&B with KG Smooth. I finally watched Why Did I Get Married Again? And I didn't think it was as bad as people were saying. Like, with Tasha Smith in her face, I mean, she looked fine to me. The movie plot seemed good to me. I mean, how it all came around, like, it, I thought it was pretty decent. I don't know what the, I don't know why the people ain't feeling it. Oh, well, welcome inside Love and R&B.
1: Houston, this is what R&B sounds like. The songs you fell in love to, the songs that got you through it, and the songs you still turn up every time they come on. Reliance Magic Under the Stars, Saturday, October 24th at the Cynthia Woods Mitchell Pavilion. The legendary bass.

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1: 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Let's dig into KG's crates on this day in 2003. Anthony Hamilton released his second studio album, Coming From Where I'm From. A lot of people think it was his debut album. No. So let's go through the bangers, not just the singles, the bangers, like the title track, Coming From Where I'm From.
2: Sometimes they get rough.
1: The title track to Anthony Hamilton's sophomore album. Another banger on here, of course, is the classic Charlene.
2: Come on, come on, tell me, baby.
1: Another banger on this album was Cornbread Fish and Collard Greens.

Hamilton sophomore album, Coming From Where I'm From, released on this day, September 23rd, 23 years ago, 2003. Coming back, sharing your love story. This is Love and R&B.

0: You're listening to Love and R&B with Kate G. Smooth. Time for tonight's love story, which is a love letter that reads, "Dear London, the summer heat has finally broken, giving way to the cool amber hush of early autumn. Opening the window each morning, the sharpness of the air carries an unmistakable quiet, a quiet that always turns my thoughts back to you. It's been too long since we last held each other's gaze. On the surface, the landscape remains familiar, merely shifting colors under the weather. I felt the autumn chill on my skin today, and my immediate instinct was to share the warmth of memory with you. Time moves without pause, but in the middle of all this steady change, my heart remains anchored right where you left it. I miss you deeply. All my love, Ernest." Back with the love song. This is Love and R&B.
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0: 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Just a few cabins are left for the One Voyage 2026 cruise hosted by Ricky Smiley. 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Hughley, T.I., Keith Sweat, Eric Benet, who's going to be in the Love and R&B Lounge, The Brat, King George, plus a barbecue beach party in Bimini with Wyclef Jean, hosted by Anthony Anderson and Cedric the Entertainer, powered by AC Barbecue. 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

0: Welcome inside Lemon R&B with KG Smooth. 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
2: 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Don't judge a person by an action. Judge them by who they've been overall to you. Because one day you will wake up and there's no more time. And there's not an opportunity to get it right. When that clock say time is up, it is absolutely up.
1: And that's tonight's advice. Next, we'll step inside the Zen Den for the Eye of the Storm Midnight Meditation. 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

0: You're listening to Love and R&B with KG Smooth. Let's step inside the Zen Den for the Eye of the Storm Midnight Meditation. Well, tonight we're just going to do some positive night affirmations to end this night. So repeat these affirmations. Everything I did today is leading me to a better tomorrow. My body is relaxed and my heart is at peace. I offered my very best self today. Today wasn't perfect, but it was beautiful. I release any worry or stress I felt today. I know that everything will be okay. When I choose to look for them, I can see how many beautiful things happened for me today. You stay right with me. The vibes continue tonight. Inside, Love and R&B.
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1: 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Wrapping up another great night. We got over the hump so smoothly. Thank you so much for being here tonight. Tomorrow night, we will do it once again. So enjoy the rest of your night. I hope that you really took in those night affirmations. Carry that with you throughout the night. And I will see you back here tomorrow night. 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
2: Hey, Lil April, where's your little sidekick?
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0: 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This is Bun B, Reverend UGK and Trill Burgers. 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
0: Houston, this is what R&B sounds like. 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The legendary Babyface.

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2: I believe him, yo. I don't know why, but I do.
3: All right, coming to my morning show. It is about that time. Y'all, 12 before the top of the hour. Y'all, Special K got news you can't use. What up, K?
4: What up, Rick? So let's go. Let's jump into this thing. It's a little game that I like to call You Ain't Gotta Lie to Me. What they said versus the truth. Rati.
5: Yeah.
4: Alfredas.
6: Yeah.
4: Brad. Gary. Ricky.
7: Yeah.
4: Is everybody in the building?
3: I'm in the building.
4: Let's jump on this thing, man. Super Dave, if you would, give me some appropriate music for You Ain't Gotta Lie to Me. What they said versus what the truth. When he says, I'm going to pay you back soon as I get my check on Friday. What he really means, on Friday, you're going to call me all day and I'm going to act like I don't see you calling. Then when I do answer, I'm going to act like, why you sweating me for that little funky $30?
3: Facts.
4: When she says, go ahead, you good. I'm on the pill.
5: Yep.
4: What she really means, yep, I'm about to be your next baby mama from hell.
6: Oh, wow.
3: You better believe
4: it. Go for that if you want to.
5: Oh, man.
4: When he says, I didn't see you calling me because I had left my phone in the car while I was in the gym. What he really means, I was smashing my side piece and I didn't want the phone to keep going off and I have to feel guilty for not picking up.
3: Facts.
4: When she says, I don't normally do this when I'm with somebody for the first time.
5: Uh-oh.
4: What she really means, I do this every time I'm with somebody for the first time.
3: Absolutely.
4: But you seem like husband material.
3: Absolutely.
4: When he says, yeah, I went through some crazy times when I was in college. I was wilding out. What he really means, I had sex with a couple of sissies on campus for like 6 months.
6: No.
5: Oh,
4: man. But I don't really consider myself gay.
5: Tell us more.
8: A little close to home there.
4: When he says, I ain't go to college. First of all, let's clear that up. When he says, I don't know why this car keep getting declined. Can you just pay and I'll give it back to you? What he really means is, I knew I had $17 in my account when I picked you up for this date.
3: Right.
4: When she says, I like you, I just don't like you like that. What she really means, we can go out and you can spend money on me for the whole 2026. I'm never, ever going to have relations with you. When she says, I know you married, but just take my number. We can still be friends. What she really means is, I'm down to be a side chick. I just want to give the illusion that I'm better than that.
3: Right.
6: Exactly.
4: When she says, I love hard. Uh-oh. What she means, I hope you understand the process of taking out a restraining order.
5: Stalker.
4: Mm. When she says, I like to go out sometimes, just not all the time. What she really means is, every night the club is open, I'm in there. And everybody from the valet guy to the doorman to the bartenders to the DJ all know me by name.
3: And them be the ones standing outside, need a ride.
4: Them be the ones.
3: The ones that dance the hardest be dancing in the mirror, won't dance with nobody. At the end of the night, they be standing outside needing a ride.
4: Ladies, here's one for y'all. When she says, I was in a serious relationship for 3 years, but the past couple of years, I just been, you know, dating around some. What she really means is, when me and my dude broke up, I gave it up to somewhere around 29 other dudes in the 2 years since then.
3: No, not 29.
6: Oh, man. Oh, my gosh.
3: But she got a clicker.
5: Random number.
4: Oh, when he says, I moved in with my moms for a minute while I'm saving up to buy my own townhouse. What he really means is, yeah, I'm 37 years old, but my credit score is in the low 300s, and I can't get approved for an apartment.
6: Damn.
4: That's it. What they say versus what they mean.
3: Right. That's good stuff.
4: Come
3: good
4: on,
3: stuff
4: now.
3: Right there, y'all. Come
4: don't
3: on.
4: Play
3: Special
4: with
3: K one time, y'all. Yes. 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

0: in on the ones and two. 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
0: J-A-H Lion Sound. 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
1: My pleasure, man. You're done, though.
0: Let's see where your boy at. What up, Black Tony?
2: Boy.
0: I'm gonna stop answering the phone. Maybe you'll show up if I just don't answer the phone.
2: Shawty, you're not gonna answer the phone, Shawty, cause much as I need you, Shawty, or to beat up for me and give me a job, Shawty, you like hearing from me, Shawty. Let's keep it real, Shawty.
0: Not true.
2: Let's keep it real. Try to act like I get on your nerves, Shawty, but I don't get on your nerves.
0: Calling bro. Sick every day.
2: Nah, cause you my friend, Shawty. Listen up, twin.
0: Yeah, look, but if you're a friend, then you need to show up and come to work.
2: Well, look, Shawty, I was gonna come to work today, but I didn't look at the calendar. I forgot what the day it was.
0: What you tell me? You and the pastor call. You had a pastor on through. You called and said what yesterday?
2: Yeah, I said I'm sorry for being dishonest and not coming to work and letting you down. I said what I said. I know what I said. I ain't crazy.
0: Okay, and what happened?
2: I forgot. It's the third Thursday, and that means it's my turn. It's my time to take these kids to school. So I gotta take my baby mama. I gotta take all her kids to school, sir. Cause so she got twins. She got twins with Pancake.
0: Yeah.
2: She in the neighborhood. Yeah, my own boy. But then she got another little boy with my boy Marco. Then she got another little girl with Rondell. Then she got another little girl, let me see, with Deidre. Then she got another little girl, Trey Bay.
0: Are y'all in a relationship?
2: Sometimes we go together, sometimes we don't. She be acting crazy.
0: Oh, y'all do them like that, so, and then after they had them puppies, so you don't want them.
3: Puppies.
2: Then she got another little boy with Big Mutt. Then she got another little boy with Lil Mutt. That's Big Mutt, Nephru. Then she got another little boy with Fluke.
0: Then
2: she got another little girl with Coop.
3: Man.
2: I don't know, add them up. Let me see. She got a little girl with Coop.
0: She had all them babies at Grady.
2: Yeah, she had all them babies at Grady. Yeah, she got it. Okay, Afrutas.
4: Yeah.
2: How many children these is? She got a little girl with Coop. She got a little boy with Fluky. She got a little boy with Big Mutt. She got another little boy with Lil Mutt.
0: Hey, man, how's Spooky doing? Been locked up.
2: Nah, Fluky been home. He been home from Chat Games. But he been home about 2 months now. What this is?
0: Oh, okay.
2: Yeah, he been home about 2 months now.
0: Okay.
2: So she got another little girl with Deidre.
4: Wait,
2: she got another little girl with Rondell.
3: Seven now.
4: Okay.
2: Hold on. Then she got a little boy with Marco. Then she got twin with Pancake. Then she got my son.
0: Y'all need to start using rubbers.
5: Old school right there, Mike.
2: Yeah, shout out to you, boy. You were not never met.
0: All y'all need some wallets and get all y'all two
4: protection.
0: Rubbers.
4: Protection.
0: No,
4: please.
0: Rubbers. No, you don't need protection. Protection probably got them baby. They need rubbers.
2: They need
0: high school rubbers from the 80s.
4: Oh, no.
2: Hold on, Shawty. You're being judgmental right now.
0: It feel like you got on a life jacket.
5: That's
2: just
5: hard to open.
4: Oh boy!
2: Shawty, we trying to come up with some money though. Shawty, we got to get her a minivan so we take turns taking the kids to school.
0: All them doggone kids, man. God, dog.
2: Well, can y'all help us? We trying to raise some money. Can y'all start us a fund, go me?
0: Hey man, come to work, man. Stop playing, man.
2: We got to get this girl $100
0: hey,
2: or something, Shawty.
0: Hey, man, come to work, man.
2: Micro van or something, Shawty.
0: The van need a rubber.
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5: Hey, y'all, machine wasn't working, man, so I just pulled up to the window.
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5: Yeah, let me get one orange juice and two sashi biscuits.
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5: Two sashi biscuits.
6: We don't sell sushi here at McDonald's, sir.
5: I ain't say nothing about no sushi, man. What is wrong with you? I need one orange juice and two sashi biscuits, man.
6: Okay, hold on. I got the orange juice and I got the biscuit part. Can you repeat the other part for me, please?
5: Bruh, two sashi biscuits.
6: Oh, okay, you mean sausage.
5: Brothers, I just said the same thing you just said, man. Look, I ain't got time today for you to be playing with me. I got somewhere to be. Give me one orange juice and two sashi biscuits, man. That's it.
6: Okay, so I got one orange juice, two sashi biscuits, right?
5: That's it. The same thing you said. It wasn't that hard, was it?
6: No, it wasn't hard at all. Could you go pick up your order in the second
5: one? All right, man. Right. Two sashi biscuits. What's so crazy about it?
7: 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Gary.
8: 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I'm going to tell y'all what she's ready for next, Biggest Smile in the Morning Show.

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16: All right, 26 minutes after the hour, y'all. Listen, growing up, we all had our favorite TV shows that we watched every week. And we love the theme songs and everything. So one of our old school favorites just got a reboot.
6: Oh, my gosh. I cannot wait, Ricky. A Different World is back, and it's now streaming on Netflix, like, today. And this got us in the studio talking about, you know, the TV shows that we grew up watching. The characters felt like our friends, our family, and we could actually sing every word of the theme songs, whether it was Martin, Living Single, The Jeffersons. There were so many, and we watched them all because it was us seeing us on TV. So let's reminisce a little bit. Do y'all remember the theme song to A Different World?
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0: I'm Eric Cloud, the morning show. Today we're reminiscing about our favorite TV shows back in the day. Let's go to the phones. 866-9-R-I-C-K-E-Y.
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2: Hey, my name is Tweety, calling from Anderson, Alabama. My favorite TV show back in the day is going to sound crazy, but I used to like Golden Girls and Living Single. That was my favorite too.
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4: Girl from Louisiana. I came up in all those, from Good Times to the Jeffersons, but Martin was the always special one for me.
0: Oh, yeah.
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7: My name is Donna calling from Baltimore City, and my favorite show was the Jeffersons.
8: I'm Rhonda calling from Memphis, Tennessee. And hands down, my favorite show was Martin. I used to think Shanae was a real woman.
9: 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My favorite show was Saved by the Bell.
10: Smack over Arkansas, my name is Tremaine Turner, In the Heat of the Night.
11: Good morning, this is Derek from Miami. Back in the day was Welcome Back, Carter.
12: Hey, this is Eddie King, calling from Tampa, Florida. And I remember that 1 o'clock, 2 o'clock, 3 o'clock rock. 4 o'clock, 5 o'clock, 6 o'clock, rock.
0: Oh, the
12: happy
0: yeah.
12: days.
0: Yes, sir. Man, listen, everybody was sweating on In the Heat of the Night. Your grandma made you watch that, and it was hot in that house. She had that fan on the floor. You had to get a pallet, lay on the pallet, and take a nap with that damn In the Heat of the Night. Then she watched The Price is Right in General Hospital while Luke and Laurel was on the run. Then right after that, One Life to Live. Oh, and then them game shows start coming on, and she cooking some butter beans and neck bones, cornbread, and some damn Kool-Aid if y'all act right. And and every now and then you get a damn them damn water sickle with them two sticks. You have to split one with your sister. So listen, We all grew up like that. Those are the best days ever. So if you miss any part of the show, make sure you check out the turn it up, baby.
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0: 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Y'all sitting up there. 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What you sitting up for? You can't have nothing there to eat. I deny ready to clean up the kitchen. Get your ass in bed. Mash on. Get your ass in bed. Mash on. 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
3: 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The legendary Babyface.

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4: 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With the return of the NBA right around the corner, the Rockets had their preseason media day on Monday, and players were asked about Enes Kanter's protest. And I loved what Kevin Durant had to say about it. He said, quote, "All that stuff is noise. The WNBA is flourishing. KD has been a fan and supporter and frequent attendee of the W, and he's also one of the greatest basketball players of all time, so I think he knows better than washed-up backups and keyboard warriors and any other groups trying to stop the momentum of women's sports. 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

0: Babyface, Keisha Cole, Major, and Tanya Nolan. 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

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And I help with the lease. 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

0: 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In the studio right now, because they got some incredible things going on right now, St. Jude's is doing an incredible dream home giveaway. 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My guests in the studio today are Tracy Brown, the president of Empire Homes, and Amanda Payne, the managing area director of St. Jude's Hospital. So, Tracy, tell me a little bit about this house that I could potentially win with the purchase of a $100 ticket.
1: So, it's a little under 3,000 square feet, four bedroom, three bath, you know, has game room, but has a lot of good stuff in it. You know, has a sliding door for entertaining. I mean, all the bells and whistles. 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So, I mean, odds are good. There's only 13,500 tickets. So once they're gone, they're gone.
0: Now, Amanda, where can we get these tickets?
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0: And let me just reiterate what Tony said. There are only 13,500 tickets available. Once they're gone, they're gone. So do it now. Head over to MyHoustonMagic.com also if you need more details. Coming up, I got a song. This time last year, it was number one in the world. And the artist said this is the reason why they wrote it.
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0: 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What inspired you to write The Man I Need?
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0: 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Right now, you'll see this guy on the One Voyage Cruise. 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

0: 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It's your man, Rob G, the General. In for the sweet talker, Candy Eastman. What's up?
1: Hey, did you get an order for the Joe Coy ticket?
0: No, I have not. And here's what you're going to need to do today. The Candy Crush battle is going down at 11 o'clock. I'll need you to listen out for all six songs in the Candy Crush battle. And then when you hear Joe Coy say this.
2: I'm half white, half Filipino. That's what I mean. Which means my dad was in the military.
0: Be caller number 9 at 713-621-1021. Give me that rundown of the Candy Crush battle, and those Joe Coy tickets could be yours. Coming up in 6 minutes is one of Candy Eastman's all-time favorite Candy songs. Which one is it? Oh, y'all know what it is. Come on now. But you'll find out what it is in 6 on Magic 102.1 where R&B lives.
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0: Saturday, October 24th in New Orleans, you'll get an opportunity to see Babyface along with Keisha Cole, Tanya Nolan, and Major. 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Now, speaking of Babyface, with 13 Grammys to his belt and winning Producer of the Year 3 times in a row, many consider him a genius. Babyface, he doesn't think so.
1: I work with Michael Jackson, Paul McCartney, Aretha Franklin. These people that I certainly look like as genius artists. I cannot call myself that because it's so simple for what I do. It's just something that's in me that God gave me. And so I think we pass the word genius around too easily. But I've been fortunate enough to, you know, kind of still be here, still doing the same thing. And I don't know who I would be if I were that guy that was beating on my chest about everything that I've done and saying that, self-proclaiming myself as a genius.

0: 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Rob, Judah General, and for the sweet talk of Candy Eastman, Reliance Magic Under the Stars is happening Saturday, October 24th, man. 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It's going to be a great, great time. Now, on the flip side, what would not be a good time is if you go to the polls to get your vote on November 3rd, and they turn you away like an old school Chucky Booker song. So if you're unsure of your status, or you need to register to vote, or you need to bring somebody because you know they need to register to vote, join Mad Hatter tomorrow from 2 to 7 at Sunshine's Health Food Store and Vegetarian Deli. That's at 3102 OST, or Old Spanish Trail for the uninitiated. Now, Hatter, you're not going to be spending the night out there like you did at Sharpstown back in the day.
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0: 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I'll break down who is going against whom with these two titans of R&B at 11 o'clock. 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
16: 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Backed by a powerful populist movement, Paxton has built his career on aggressive state litigation, conservative policy fights, and challenging federal authority. 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How will the high-stakes Texas Senate race shake out? 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
2: In today's Candy Crush battle, player number one is Case. In the late 90s, his movies and song, I'm saying his songs were placed in so many movies, is just incredible. 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This is going to be an incredible battle. 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

0: 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The Candy Crush battle is going down. The Dream versus Case. Who you got?
1: Oh my gosh. I've been rolling with Case.
0: What's your favorite Case song?
1: It's Missing You.
0: That just reminded you of somebody, didn't it? It took you back somewhere. The way you said that, you had a little reminder about little Charles that you used to go see when he lived off of West Park. I already know what's going on. You ain't got to say nothing to me. I'm just going to play the song for you.
1: Okay, thank you.
0: All right.
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1: Dream.
0: So what happens to be your all-time favorite Dream song?
1: Rocking That Thing Like.
0: Mm-hmm. So you was really enjoying yourself on this last one then, huh? I already know what you're thinking about. And I just want to tell you, you're wrong. It's early in the day and you shouldn't be thinking about getting your thing rocked.
1: Ain't nothing wrong with that.
0: Okay. Calm down. We got more of the Candy Crush battle on the way for you in less than 6 minutes. 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
1: Hi.
0: Hey.
1: How are you? I got the song.
0: Good, good, good. That's the first part of the process. The second part is listening out for the Joe Coy sounder. When you hear that, be calling number 973-621-1021, okay?
1: Okay. We said it was five. Okay, thank you.
0: You're very welcome. Tony Braxton right now, Magic 102.1, where R&B lives.

0: Cheetah General, Reliance Magic Under the Stars is coming to town Saturday, October 24th. And in case you have missed the announcement, cue the horns. Babyface, Keisha Cole, Major and Tanya Nolan, they are coming for our Magic Under the Stars October 24th at Cynthia Woods. 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
0: 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All right, it's about that time for me to dust off the turntables. The Candy Happy Hour mix is on the way at 12 o'clock. 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
4: 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He said, quote, "All that stuff is noise. The WNBA is flourishing. 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
0: It's your man, Rob G, the General, inside the Candy Happy Hour Mix. What you want me to put on the decks there, E?
2: Jam on it, or the African Bambaataa, looking for the perfect beat, because I'm looking for the perfect song.
0: My man.
2: But it's Rob G, so I know you can mix them together and make something even better.
0: Okay, I like a good challenge. I appreciate that, E.
2: Appreciate you. Keep doing what you do.
0: Some Nucleus and looking for the perfect beat. Let's see if I can make this work on this Throwback Thursday. It's Magic 102.1 where R&B lives.

0: row, wrapping up part one of the Candy Happy Hour mix. And I want to remind you about Reliance Magic Under the Stars happening Saturday, October 24th in the Woodlands. You need to go ahead and get your tickets right now if you want to see Babyface, Keisha Cole, Tanya Nolan, and Major at MyHoustonMagic.com. What's going on there, Lady T?
1: Yes, I was calling to see what are we listening out for to be able to win the ticket.
0: You're going
1: to
0: listen out for this Joe Coy joke. He's talking about being half white and half Filipino.
1: Okay, and what are the winning prizes for the day?
0: Joe Coy tickets.
1: Oh, of course. Okay, thank you.
0: You are very welcome. Hey, we got more of the mix on the way. Matter of fact, I'm going to do all Babyface produced, written, or perform songs in part two of the mix. That's next on Magic 102.1, where R&B lives.
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0: Bridget, you're calling number 9. Tell me all the songs you heard in the Candy Crush battle between Case and The Dream.
1: Touch Me, Tease Me, Case. Falsetto, The Dream. Missing You, Case. Rockin' Dutch, The Dream. Happy Ever After, Case. I Love Your Girl, The Dream.
0: And I love the fact that you got through and you got all the songs correctly. You heard the sounder. You called up. And now you're about to go check out Joe Coy, Coy Meets World, at the Coyota Center, Friday, October 2nd, all right?
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0: 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Ooh, nobody wants that feeling right there. November 3rd is Election Day. It's going to be on you before you know it. 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
1: 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Houston, this is what R&B sounds like. The songs you fell in love to, the songs that got you through it, and the songs you still turn up every time they come on. Reliance Magic Under the Stars, Saturday, October 24th at the Cynthia Woods Mitchell Pavilion. The legendary Babyface.

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0: 101.1, Rob G, the General, in for the Sweet Talker Candy Eastman, Reliant, Magic Under the Stars. We are just a little bit over a month away. Babyface, Keisha Cole, Major, and Tanya Nolan, all at the Woodlands, Saturday, October 24th. This is going to be great. Ooh. Take a deep breath.
1: Okay. Oh, my gosh.
0: Don't mess around and don't play around. 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

I don't think you have to look no further, because I'm right here.

0: Star, Saturday, October 24th. We're just about a month away, just like a month and 2 days away from the big show in the Woodlands. 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Mad Hatter's on the way. He's got Mad Black Trivia at 4:08. What are we playing for, my man?
1: Yeah, you already said what needed to be said. I'm playing for prizes. Okay, TLC, Salt and Pepper, In Vogue, we'll be playing for that. So make sure you are tapped in 4:08.
0: Okay, now, what we got going on in the Daily Dilemma, though?
1: It's a little deep, man. It deals with education. There's this journalist that wrote this article. Her and her husband put their child in a underperforming school. You know, that was their way of giving back. And years later, the daughter came back and like, yo, did you know that I was going to a school that wasn't educating me the right way? So I'm going to talk about that a little bit. It's very interesting. It's an interesting story, too. But we'll get into it on the Mad Hatter Show.
0: What time are we going to do that?
1: Probably about 2:20. Y'all know what we do.
0: All right. There it is. Mad Hatter's up next. Have a great day. Be loving. Be peaceful. Be kind. Be respectful of one another. Show some grace. Show some mercy. Show some patience. Show some love. Because love, my friends, will cover a multitude of sins. 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

0: Back in the days, they had an altered version where it said candy kisses everywhere instead of you can lick me everywhere. 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It is happening in the Woodlands. Your chance to see Baby Faith, Keisha Cole, and you had a question about the show.
1: Will Tanya Nola be performing on stage with Babyface and Keisha Cole? I hear that on the Magic 102 advertised all the time, but somebody says that she's not on the bill.
0: That is absolutely not true. She is absolutely on the bill, representing G-Town to the fullest, my friend.
1: Oh, that is certified.
0: Yes, sir. You're welcome, brother.
1: Okay, have a good one, man.
0: You too, bro.
1: Okay.
0: Also added to the show, Javon Dewan. Want you guys to be there. 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Now, I also want to mention to you guys, TLC, Salt and Pepper, En Vogue. I have those tickets when we play Mad Black Trivia at 408. 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And Joy Coy Meets World Tour is happening on Friday, October 2nd at the Toyota Center. 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
3: 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The Song. 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
1: you are. Congratulations. Joy Coy.
2: Date night, brother.
1: He said date night. Well, that's a good one right there. At least take her out to get something to eat, man. Well, you know, there's a lot of things you can eat at the concerts. I take that back. It'll just be one great night of comedy and food. So y'all do y'all thing. Coy Meets World Tour, Friday, October 2nd, Toyota Center. 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They hooked you up.
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1: Yo, man.
2: Yo.
1: Open up, man.
2: What do you want, man?
1: My girl just caught me.
2: You made her catch you?
1: I don't know how I let this happen.
2: But who?
1: The girl next door, you know? I don't know what to do.
2: Say it wasn't you.
1: All right.

0: course, the homie out of H-Town. His name is Major. Tanya Nolan will be there, too. Get your tickets right now. I want to talk about something that I saw. You probably heard about this story. Journalist by the name of Nicole Hannah Jones. She created the 1619 Project. This examined slavery's impact on America. But that's not what I'm here to talk about today. Her and her husband did something that they called a social justice sacrifice. What was that social justice sacrifice? They sent their daughter to a predominantly black high poverty public school. And later they found out, and they did it with a good reason. Let me just say that first. Although they had the means to send their kid to like a private school or find another great outstanding school for their kid, they purposely wanted their kid to go to this public school because they thought that they can make a difference. You know, you go in there, you advocate, you fight for your kid, and through that, good things will happen. Well, years later, their daughter gets into high school. She finds out that she is substantially behind all the other kids and subjects that she thought she was doing just fine in. And she was very angry with her parents. So one day, mom picks her up. She says, "Hey, did you know my school was bad like this when you decided to put me here?" And so the lady, Miss Nicole Hannah Jones, she wrote a whole story about it. But basically, it was about them making this social justice sacrifice. So my question for you guys is this, particularly if you're a teacher, too. If you have the opportunity to send your kid to the better school, do you just send your kid to the better school? Or are you going to be like Miss Nicole Hannah Jones and her husband and send your kid to the school that, you know, it could be in the hood. They might not have all the resources and you're willing to make that social justice sacrifice only for your kid to come back when they get 16 or so to say, "Man, y'all holding me down." But this is truly my question for you guys. Do parents owe it to their children to give them or get them the best education that they can afford? Or, you know, you take them to a school that you know their resources could be questionable at best because you think that you can go in there and advocate for your child, and through your advocacy, it will help other children. Think about it. Give me a call. What's your thoughts on this situation right here? Because this is what this one woman did. She had a whole story about it, too. And I think it's the New York Post. Go check that out for yourself. But that's what I want to talk about this afternoon here on The Mad Hatter Show. That is our daily dilemma. If you as a parent, do you owe it to your child to get them the best education that they can't afford? 713-621-1021. Let's talk about it right now. Magic 102.1.
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1: And the dilemma today is asking a very basic question. Do parents owe their children the best education that they can afford? Saw this article of this woman who said that they made their daughter a social justice sacrifice. So they sent her to a high poverty public school where they thought they could advocate for their kid and maybe things would be great for this kid. But then they find out years later that their child is lagging behind. So if your child is happy and getting good grades, but you learn that they are academically behind, would you move them immediately? Do you stay and fight for the school to improve? Or do parents owe their children the best education they can afford?
2: And I just want to say that I did read the article, and I've seen some commentary on it. And I just feel like we as parents should give our kids the best education possible. But sending them to a more affluent school is not always the answer, because those schools have their own set of problems. And they also have parents that can pay to make those problems go away. It's not that they're better, they just had it better.
1: Let's talk about this some more coming up at 3:20. Right now, Beyonce, Jay-Z, the Cortez with Morning Dew Remix on Magic 102.1.

0: It's Magic 102.1. Good afternoon. This is The Matter. Just want to remind you, the roll call is happening on tomorrow. No, not the old school rap thing that I used to do back in the good old 90s. I'm talking about voter registration roll call. Tomorrow, I'm at Sunshine's Health Food Store and Vegetarian Deli. If you never ate there, shame on you. If you never ate there, shame on you. 3102 Old Spanish Trail. We'll be out there making sure that your voice is heard, because we're going to make sure you are registered and you're on the voter roll and that you check your status and that you update your address if you have to. But we'll be there from 2 until 7 again. Sunshine's Health Food Store and Vegetarian Deli, Third Ward, Texas. Yeah, South Side. So come on out there, man. We're going to have a great time out there. I will do Mad Black Trivia out there, give you a chance to win some of the TLC Salt and Pepper In Vogue tickets when we do Mad Black Trivia at 4:08. Also, we'll register you for a pair of tickets so you can check out the R&B tour. That is Chris Brown and Usher, October 9th. They are here in the city of H-Town at the Reliant. That Friday, got those tickets for you too. So just a couple of things for you to think about as you roll out there to Sunshine's on tomorrow. Now, my daily dilemma today, I'm talking about journalist Nicole Hannah-Jones, or Hannah. She created the 1619 Project. It examined slavery, the lasting impact on America. And she and her husband did something very interesting that she called a social justice sacrifice. What was that sacrifice? They enrolled their child into a predominantly black, high poverty public school, right? And I think they were believing that, you know what, we'll go there, we'll be advocates for not just our daughter, but the school, things will change, this, that, and the other. But years later, they find out that their daughter, when she gets to high school, she is behind in subjects. And one day, the young girl says to her mom, "Hey, did you know my school was bad like this when you decided to put me here?" And it was some stuff that, you know, as a mother, she had to face. Did they do their daughter a disservice because she wanted to do a social justice sacrifice for her kid? She thought going to the, you know, the black school was the right thing to do. Or if you're a family of opportunity, I'll call it that, do you as a parent make sure that your kid goes to the better school? Do parents owe it to their children per se to make sure that their kid has the best education that they can afford? Just a couple of questions I want you to think about. Call me. Let's get in on that conversation. By the way, she wrote a whole story about that. I believe, if I'm not mistaken, correct me if I'm wrong, somebody out there, I think it was in the New York. Was it the New York Times? I think it was the New York Times. Read the story. I know I've read it, but it was a couple of days ago, but I've been in and out sick. So anyway, fair, unfair, the social justice sacrifice, you would say what on that? Go ahead.
1: As an educator, I intentionally moved into an area, into a neighborhood that had better schools for my kids. And because I didn't want them going to the schools where I taught because of behavior and things, I didn't feel like they could get the education they deserved. And I really do believe that we have an obligation to do that for our children. Now, my daughter is making a social justice sacrifice with my granddaughter, and I've been trying to get her to not do that because it doesn't help the child.
0: No social justice sacrifices you think should happen? If you can send your kid to a better school, send your kid to a better school.
1: Send your kid to a better school.
0: Okay.
1: It's too important. Education is too important.
0: All right. What's your thoughts real quick? Go ahead.
2: No one should be a sacrificial lamb. Everybody should have their own choice. Children don't have that. Parents do. Therefore, they owe it to their kids to do the best they can for them. In another realm of that, I particularly have to have a child that has special needs. School system makes no additional, they don't slow the class down for my child. They don't do any of those things. So why should I throw my child into the mix and not get them the best options they have for it? That's just ideological. They're not God. So sacrifice for us. Nobody else does that.
0: So you're making sure that your kid has the best education possible.
2: That's only fair to them. I mean, again, they don't have choice. If you don't have choice, you mean somebody's making it for you. If that person then has choice has been taken away and now they're stuck with whatever the result of the choice you made for them.
0: By the way, those public schools are supposed to make a way for your child if they have some kind of educational, I don't want to call it defect, they need extra help. Public schools are supposed to help them through that. They have programs for that. Maybe that some of them are not really, really great, though. That's a whole nother issue and a whole nother story for another time. Right now, focusing on this one. Do parents owe their children the best education that they can afford? 713-621-1021. Let's talk about it on Magic 102.1.
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0: Olivia Dean with Man I Need on Magic 102.1. And my question for you today, how long do you stick with a principal when your child could be paying a heavy price for it? Journalist Nicole Hannah-Jones, she's the journalist that created the 1619 Project. It examines slavery's lasting impact on America. Check it out when you get a chance. Well, her and her husband, not talking about that, talking about what they did to their child. They said that they conducted a social justice sacrifice. They enrolled their daughter in a predominantly black, high-poverty public school, okay? They believed in those schools, and they believed that their involvement could help, and that every child in those classrooms deserved a good education. But what happened was an angry daughter instead, when one day when they got in the car, the daughter said, "Did you know my school was bad like this when you decided to put me in it?" So then she had to soul search about this social justice sacrifice. They had the means to send their kid to a great school, but they didn't. They thought that this social justice sacrifice, them being involved and them being advocates, would help out not just their daughter, but the school. But the kid was far behind, not just behind, far behind. And by the way, if you want to read the article, it's called "In Fighting for Every Black Child Did I Betray My Own?" It's in the New York Times. My question for you all today is, do parents owe it to their children to give them the best education that they can afford? 713-621-1021.
1: This is Meals on Wheels. Well, I have kids that have special needs, learning disabilities. And you have to speak up for your children, because if you don't, some of them won't do it for them. I had one child, they put him in a behavior class that didn't even need to be in the behavior class because they didn't know how to teach him. And they had him in there for 2 years until I got an advocate and she got him out of the, made him get him out, because his IEP has nothing to do with his learning to be in a behavior class.
0: Overall, though, you think a parent has an obligation

0: obligation to make sure that their kid can get the best education? Yes. Okay. Yes, ma'am.
1: Mm-hmm. Of course.
0: Of course. Okay.
1: Another one, she had dyslexia. But I kept telling them that this child had a reading problem. It took them to fifth grade before they finally admitted that she had dyslexia.
0: Wow.
1: And started getting her help. Mm. Yeah. So it's the parents to keep fighting for their children.
0: So you need a good advocate. And I think that's what this lady was thinking in this story, that she could be a good advocate and it would help the other students. I guess somewhere in there, it can't just be you being an advocate. You need other people around you to also advocate
1: Correct.
0: For you. Yes. Okay.
1: Correct.
0: Yes, ma'am. I appreciate you, and thank you for what you did for those kids, too. I'm sure they appreciate it.
2: Thank you.
0: Mad Black Trivia time. You know the deal. Correctly answer 5 Black History questions in 60 seconds. If you can do that, TLC, Salt and Pepper, and En Vogue tickets for Saturday, October 4th, Cynthia Woods, Mitchell Pavilion. The number to call, 713-621-1021. We start playing at 408 on Magic 102.1.
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1: Yes.
0: All right, we're doing it for the TLC Salt and Pepper In Vogue tickets for Saturday, October 4th, Cynthia Woods Mitchell Pavilion. And here is the deal. Correctly answer 5 Black History questions, 60 seconds on the clock, 4 multiple choice. If you know the answer, blurt it out. If not passed, the next one could be easier. You said you're ready, correct?
1: Yes.
0: Here we go. Which boxer won a gold medal in the 1960 Olympics before turning pro? George Foreman, Muhammad Ali, Joe Louis, Sugar Ray Robinson.
1: George Foreman.
0: Try again. Muhammad Ali, Joe Louis.
1: Muhammad Ali.
0: Yes, it's correct. Which movie star Lupita Nyong'o and Danai Gurira as fierce warriors at in a fictional African nation? The Jungle Book, Black Panther, Coming to America 2, The Woman King.
1: Black Panther.
0: That is correct.
1: Black Panther.
0: Yes, that's correct. Which comedy film introduced the world to Debo? Barbershop, House Party, Friday Juice.
1: House Party.
0: Try again. Barbershop, Friday Juice.
1: Juice.
0: Try again. Barbershop,
1: Friday.
0: Or Friday, maybe?
1: Friday.
0: Who made history as the first black woman to win an Emmy for Best Comedy Actress? Tracy Ellis Ross, Regina King, Debbie Allen, Isabel Sanford.
1: Regina King.
0: Try again. Tracy Ellis Ross, Debbie Allen, Isabel Sanford.
1: Tracy Ellis Ross.
0: No, ma'am.
1: Tracy Ellis Ross.
0: Debbie Allen, Isabel Sanford.
1: Debbie Allen.
0: No, ma'am.
1: Isabel.
0: Sanford would be correct. From the show, do you remember what show that was? Isabel Sanford?
1: Isabel Sanford.
0: Yeah, do you know what show she was on? I mean, we're already out of time. I was just asking if you remember the show she was on.
1: No. I was guessing on that one.
0: Were you? The correct answer would have been Isabel Sanford.
1: Okay.
0: Do you remember the TV show?
1: No.
0: Her husband used to always call her Wheezy.
1: Oh, Fred Sanford.
0: The Jeffersons.
1: The Jeffersons, yeah.
0: That's all right. I appreciate you playing today. Thank you so much.
1: All right.
0: Take care.
1: You.
0: Uh-huh.
1: Bye-bye.
0: Still need a winner for these TLC Salt and Pepper In Vogue tickets. 713-621-1021. Let's play Mad Black Trivia right now on Magic 102.1.

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0: 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Hello.
1: Hey.
0: Hey, what's the word? What's the deal?
1: What's going on?
0: What's going on? How can I help you today?
1: I am ready to play Mad Black Trivia.
0: I have heard that before, but then I find out later on at the end that maybe they weren't ready to play. But that ain't going to be your situation today, is it?
1: But now we're going to put it on the table, Hatter. Last time I played, you got stumbled over a couple of words, and then I still gave you the answer, and you was like, no, you out of time. But then I've been listening over since then. How you been giving people all these little bonus little hints and
0: I ain't never gave nobody no bonus hint.
1: make you run back the bean footage. You got frustrated one day. You just want to give them tickets away to somebody. So don't sit up here. And another time I talked to you, you called my ex my side piece.
0: Do we want to play the game where we going to just complain hour with the Mad Hatter? What we going to do?
1: I'm just stating my grievances. Don't play with me today, Hatter. You know, I'm going to need that same grace you was giving everybody else. How about this answer? And then they still ain't get it.
0: Okay, enough of that. Here's the deal. Correctly answer 5 Black History questions, 60 seconds. I give you 4 multiple choice. If you know, blurt it out. If not, pass. The next one could be easier.
1: All right.
0: All right. I got my 60 seconds on the clock. Are you sure you ready?
1: I believe I'm ready. I'm trying to hear you, but I believe I'm ready.
0: All right, here we go. In the K song, Touch Me, Tease Me, what female rapper was the feature artist? Little Kim, Missy Elliott, Foxy Brown, MC Light.
1: Was it MC Light?
0: No, try again. Little Kim, Missy Elliott, Foxy
1: Lil
0: Brown.
1: Kim.
0: Try again. Missy Elliott, Foxy Brown. There you go. On the Jamie Foxx show, Fox played an inspiring entertainer turned employee working for his family's Los Angeles cleaners, hotel, gas
1: station.
0: That's right. This black cowboy, also known as Dusky Demon, invented the sport rodeo, steer wrestling, or bulldogging, born in Travis County, Texas. Bill Pickett, Jim Axe, Cartwright Steering, Rock Diamond.
1: Bill Pickett.
0: That's right. This Jamaican native is widely credited as the originator of hip-hop. Gil Scott-Heron, Curtis Blow, Melly Mel, DJ Kool Herc.
1: The first one.
0: Try again. Curtis Blow.
1: Melly Mel.
0: Try again. Curtis Blow, DJ Kool Herc it is. The title of the Faith Evans song where she says, she'll make it up to you is, soon as the money is made, soon as I get home. You sure that's it?
1: That's it.
0: Your final choice right there.
1: Had to stop playing.
0: That's what you gonna go with that right there. I'm just making sure. That's what you gonna go with. As many times as you heard that song, you gonna go with. You sure you gonna go with that? My last time asking. As soon as I get home.
1: Yes.
0: All right, you're a winner. Okay, you're a winner. Congratulations.
1: Thank you so much. Yay.
0: TLC, Salt and Pepper, In Vogue, Saturday, October 4th, the Cynthia Woods Mitchell Pavilion. You got your tickets now. You can stop complaining. Woo. Woosah for this child. All right, just tell me where R&B lives in the station that hooked you up.
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6: Southbound on the West Sam Houston Tollway at Westheimer, a disabled vehicle has been moved over to the left shoulder. Now just the left lane is blocked. Traffic is moving slow in the area from Memorial. About a 5-minute delay. And then eastbound on the North Sam Houston Parkway, the off-ramp to 45 is partially blocked by an accident. There's a 2-minute delay from Antoine. 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

Magic 102.1 has an opportunity for you to see TLC, Salt and Pepper, and In Vogue, and also Usher and Chris Brown. But how? I'll tell you at 4:48 on Magic 102.1. But right now, a little something for the Beehive.

0: Magic 102.1. It's October London with the silent treatment. And coming up at 5:26, dropping jewels with the Mad Hatter. We'll talk about that grand jury that declined to bring charges in the tragic death of Nolan Wells. Let you hear what his mother had to say about that as well. 5:26, dropping jewels with the Mad Hatter. Trending Thursday edition. Now, tomorrow we'll be broadcasting live, doing our roll call. 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I might have some other surprises too. 2 until 7, Sunshine's Health Food Store and Vegetarian Deli, 3102 Old Spanish Trail. 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

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I told you we here to help people with bad credit. We're here to help people that don't have a lot of money. I'm talking to the people with the 490 scores.

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0: Tone Stiff. The song is called Fly on Magic 102.1. And how long do you stick with a principal when your child is paying the ultimate price? Journalist Nicole Hannah-Jones, the journalist who created the 1619 Project that examined slavery's lasting impact on America, she and her husband chose a predominantly black, high-poverty public school in New York for their daughter to attend. They called it a social justice sacrifice. They believed in the schools, and they believed their involvement could help because they thought every child in those classrooms deserve a good education as well. Years later, their daughter got to high school and found out she was behind in subjects she thought she was doing fine in, and she was angry with her parents, causing Ms. Hannah-Jones to write a whole article about it, which was called In Fighting for Every Black Child, Did I Betray My Own? By the way, you can check that out in the latest edition of the New York Times. Pretty interesting read. But here you go for our daily dilemma. Do parents owe their children the best education that they can afford?
1: My children grew up in a predominantly Caucasian city where they were the minority. And my child should have been gifted and talented. But because I saw all of the oppositions he was going to face, I chose to keep him in the regular classes and I stayed actively participating in his education. Today, my child is degreed and doing well in the workforce. So my question for the person who dealt with their child supposedly making the sacrifices, was they active in their children's education?
0: It seemed like she was. I think she thought that she was going to go to a school being an advocate for her child, but then she found out later her kid was still behind.
1: Yeah, but you don't enroll your child and not participate because that cannot happen.
0: Understood.
1: That doesn't sound right to me.
0: Yes, ma'am.
1: She's writing a book for money. And no one enrolls their children and never participates. If you truly love your child, you don't wait to the end and go, oops, I made a mistake.
0: Interesting perspective. I appreciate it. We'll talk about it some more at 5:35, at 5:26. Dropping jewels with the Mad Hatter. What's trending on this Thursday? People are still talking about the grand jury decision and not bringing charges in the tragic death of Nolan Wells. We'll talk about that a bit. And you'll get a chance to hear from what the mother said after the grand jury declined to bring charges. 5:26, it happened right here on Magic 102.1.
2: Ladies, alert the group chat, because the girls are outside for the biggest R&B night of the fall. We're Lion's Magic Under the Stars, Saturday, October 24th in the Woodlands. We

0: 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Not happy with the current state of affairs? 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
10: The reality is every generation experiences a technology powerful enough to change society. Transistor radios were replaced by boomboxes. 8-track tapes were replaced by cassettes, cassettes by discs. Landlines were replaced by cell phones. Television was replaced by cable, then satellite. Now everybody is streaming. However, this generation will inherit the first technology that can imitate thought itself. And all of us must decide how we will embrace artificial intelligence. AI is the first technology that will require us to set moral parameters for its usage. We must now decide what AI should be allowed and what should be prohibited. We must decide what happens to creativity, labor, truth, privacy, empathy, and democracy, and who will benefit. What will we require to remain uniquely human?
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1: You know what it is?
2: Straight to the point. Keeping it real. 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
3: Nolan Wells was 18. He went to a 4th of July gathering on a Mississippi island. He didn't come home. Now a grand jury says it found no evidence to charge anyone into death. Investigators believe he drowned, but the medical examiners could not determine his cause of death. Now, after the grand jury's decision, Nolan's family and civil rights advocates are still asking for transparency. And fighting through tears, Nolan Wells' mother gave a moving and powerful response to the grand jury's decision.
4: 7:54 p.m., I received a text message from the DA informing Elmore and I that the grand jury report had been filed earlier in the day. Shortly after this text message, she released the information via Facebook. To me, that action showed a lack of empathy and a need to get this case done and over with. Elmore and I have read through the report page by page more than once. What we have learned is that we still have no answers, and the report reinforced the fact that Nolan was not given a thorough, transparent, and honest investigation. There is no explanation as to how the bruising on his body and the blunt force trauma to the back of his head occurred. So my question is, how can a jury come to the conclusion of drowning despite knowing that there was trauma to his body and despite hearing many inconsistencies? Elmore and I do not believe that Nolan simply and accidentally drowned, and nobody saw anything, and no one knows anything. Last night was a reminder that our son's life does not matter to those who hold positions that are supposed to serve and protect the public.
3: A family lost their son. Let them ask what happened. Give them the facts that can be shared. And if new evidence comes forward, follow it.
5: Put those hands together all across the building tonight. Let the devil know that you encouraged. Let him know that you encouraged. Let him know. Hallelujah. I don't know about you tonight, but

0: On Daily Dilemma Asks the question today, do parents owe their children the best education that they can afford?
1: Yeah, we do owe our kids a better education if we can get them to it. And I feel like that because when I had my kids in school, I came through HISD, and it got worse as I got close to getting out of school. And now HISD ain't necking. So if you're able to get your kids into a better school system, why not?
0: From the article in Fighting for Every Black Child, Did I Betray My Own? We'll talk about the woman that wrote that article and how she betrayed her child as it relates to do parents owe their children the best education that they can afford. Coming up at 548 on Magic 102.1. Here's Tim's.

0: The Magic 102.1 Daily Dilemma today is really actually taken from the article called "In Fighting for Every Black Child, Did I Betray My Own?" It was in the New York Times, and it was written by a lady by the name of Nicole Hannah Jones. You might know that name because she was the journalist who also created the 1619 Project that examined slavery's lasting impact on America. Now, she and her husband did something that they called a social justice sacrifice. They sent their child to a predominantly black high poverty public school where they lacked resources. They believed in those schools. They believed that their involvement could help those schools and that every child in those classrooms deserve a good education. But years later, they find their child was significantly behind in her studies, and the child was angry about it one day, asking mom, "Did you know my school was bad like this when you decided to put me here?" That probably caused his mother to soul search and write this story that she wrote. But my question to you is this: do parents owe their children the best education that they can afford? 713-621-1021.
1: I actually made a social justice sacrifice for my daughter as well. And you know what? I think she thrived better being in schools with people that look like us and like us. She actually did well and was on the dean's list and everything. I think that sometimes we have the perception that sending our kids to these all-white schools or whatever somehow is better, but sometimes the teachers are just as dumb, and our kids are emotionally are impacted by that. So I think we should sometimes look at it. Nothing's different. All these teachers are trained the same way, same subject matter. Environment may be different, as somebody said earlier. They just have different resources many times.
0: Thank you for your comment, ma'am. 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
2: But at the end of the day, what was mom them doing in all this time? I mean, were you just trusting your kid that they did their homework? Did they do this? You can't just rely on putting them in any school to actually make sure they're doing the right thing. As parents, you have to go in and make sure they're doing their homework and make sure if they're filling in something that you're right there with them. It's not just the school. It's parents' responsibility too, whether it's a high grade school or whether it's just your normal everyday school. You have to play a big part of that.
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3: For me, when I was coming up, we didn't have a choice. We lived in the South Side, and we didn't have a choice to go to a different school because it wasn't available for us. But nowadays, people have a choice. You have to make a choice because the environment nowadays is not good for these kids. You have to do something for your kids, for growth and for education. You got kids coming out of school now that don't know how to read. So I think it's better for them to find something, do something better for their kids.
0: Do parents owe their children the best education they can afford? 713-621-1021. 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

0: 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Do parents owe their children the best education that they can afford?
1: I just think it's really important that as parents, whenever you tell kids that they can do or be anything they want, you have to give them the tools to do that. And that is does include their education. So yeah, sacrifices do have to be made sometimes in order to put kids in the right school and district that they need to be in.
0: And how big of a sacrifice did one journalist make? 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

0: Keisha Cole, Heaven Sent on Magic 102.1. She's here with Babyface, Major, and Tanya Nolan. It's going to be an incredible show, and it's happening in the Woodlands on the 24th. You got to get your tickets right now. What are you waiting on? 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We'll send you a link that'll come right to you so you can get your purchase on. Now, let's get back to this daily dilemma from the day. Journalist Nicole Hannah Jones, the journalist who created the 1619 Project. She examined slavery's long-lasting impact on America. Well, her and her husband decided to enroll their daughter in a social justice sacrifice, is what they call it, a predominantly black, high-poverty public school. And unfortunately, years later, they find that the child is behind. Now, here's the thing. They believed in the schools. They believed that their involvement could help. And they believed in every child in those classrooms deserved a good education. What they came to find, because one day the daughter was a little upset, asking mommy, did you know my school was bad like this when you decided to put me here? And she had to soul search about that because mama made that decision. Which has me asking you guys the question today, do parents owe their children the best education that they can afford?
1: I wanted to comment because my children, we lived in an area where the schools are subpar, but both my children graduated, did really well. My daughter got a full scholarship to college. My son has a lucrative business. But the difference was I sat down with them every day to work with them, and I made it a point to do my research to find out what they should have been learning at what age and so forth and so on. And I worked on those things with my kids, even though the school district, which was North Forest School District, was not a good district.
0: Oh, wow.
1: They still excelled.
0: That's right. That's right.
1: So I am a firm believer that it has to include the parental involvement, regardless of what school it is.
0: Yes, ma'am. Go ahead with your comment.
2: I said this here. Yeah, they should go to the best school possible. Not only that, if they're going to college and they're doing real good, you know, 3 point something average, they should even take care of them while they're going to college. I'm from New Orleans, right?
0: Yes, sir.
2: And because I got here due to Katrina, I stayed here because I landed in Fort Bend. That's a hell of a school district. And I wanted my children to have a better chance than I had, because if you went back to New Orleans after the storm, it was going to be like 40 students to a class. They're sharing the books and everything. So I say they obligated to give the child the best education, the best schools that they can give them. You heard me?
0: I appreciate all your comments. We'll take a small break. Come back in 6.5 minutes with Steve Nice and the That's the Lick Mix to get you through the rest of your traffic on Magic 102.1. 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
7: 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And Major. 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

0: 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If you ever need Steve to do something at your party spot, hit him up on Instagram at DJ Steve Nice. 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